0: as fuck.
1: I see a boy inside the VIP. 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
0: Ha!
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4: 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Les hits numéro 1.
2: Yeah, boy. Don't mean it to cartel, faut pas nous faire chier, t'es con ou quoi, laisse-nous passer. Oh! Ayo, F.

your boy inside the VIP. 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